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No matter what comes, whatever may be, Joy Radio walks with you,

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0: Cochran and Company on Joy Radio, wherever you are. Jason Gray with Sanctus Real, Emily Faith, and Unspoken in that set as well. Throwback Thursday at 8 o'clock, a reminder that our earthly struggles and temporary highs are not the final destination. It is 6:32, the latest on the drive-in this morning. What's happening, Samantha?
1: Major problems this morning on the 400 southbound ramp to the East 401, a collision there affecting two left lanes. The North 400 ramp to the East 401 is closed completely following a collision. East 401, the express at the 400 stall affecting the right lane. So on the 401 and near the 400, on the 400 itself to the 401, it is just a mess, a very, very busy commute and two closures in effect. So keep that in mind. If you're out on the 410, expect delays in both directions through Beauvais, south DVP filling in south of Eglinton, and so far so good on the Gardner Expressway. 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With the latest traffic, I'm Samantha Diaz.

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1: I believe in God the Father, a money maker of heaven and maker of earth.

You know, every once in a while, someone amazing comes into your life. 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

0: Ben Fuller on Joy Radio, wherever you are. We are messengers, Lizzie Morgan and Peter Burton in that set as well. It's 8:36, a look at the roads this morning. Anything to watch for, Samantha?
1: Delays continue this morning as you're heading out. You will find a heavy backup on the 400 where we still have problems. Southbound approaching the east 401 ramps, two left lanes still blocked there on the ramp, and the northbound 400

A warm welcome to our program, Prophecy for Today, where we study biblical prophecy and its application to our daily life. It's a wonderful day to worship God. I'm William Steves. Let's pray. Dear God and Father Almighty, we rejoice that you are a God of splendor and beauty. The wonders of creation are a mere shadow of the beauty of your face. Your word calls us to desire your beauty, to look forward to seeing your majesty in heaven. I pray that you would keep that desire for your wondrous beauty foremost in our minds. Fix our eyes on you, and we pray all these things in the name of Jesus Christ. Amen.

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1: Graham got me faking. I filter the pain and cover the shame with a picture I'm painting.

0: I'm Shauna on Johnny Erickson Tada Sharing Hope here on Joy 1250. If you were to spend the day with Johnny, you would soon discover that she likes to carry a song wherever she goes. And she has a lot to sing about this month as she celebrates an important milestone of God's goodness in her life. So, Johnny, what is the song on your heart today?
1: Well, it's not a hymn, but it is a little song you'd recognize. All week long, it keeps bubbling up in my heart. I'm singing in the rain, just singing in the rain. What a glorious feeling, I'm happy again. I'm laughing at clouds so dark up above. I'm singing in the rain.
0: Oh, wait. Now, I have heard you sing that in the hallways here at Johnny and Friends. But, Johnny, why that song?
1: Well, okay, follow me here. July 30th marks 59 years since I took that crazy dive into the Chesapeake Bay and broke my neck. And, yes, I consider that terrible, wonderful day as a milestone to celebrate. Mm. But some would say, why in the world would I honor the day I suffered a tragic injury? And I agree, my broken neck was a tragedy. But when I severed my spinal cord, my quadriplegia became a tool in the hands of God, and He slowly started using that tragedy to change my life. And that was a good thing, because honestly, before my accident, the path that I was heading down was not good. So, God rescued me. Although my body was tragically damaged, He rescued my soul. And I consider that my soul, and what happens to it, is far more precious than walking. I'm also celebrating because God further used that tragedy to reach suffering people all over the world for Christ. So today, it is like singing in the rain, because not too many people would dare step outside in a downpour and lean back, spread their arms wide, and belt out, I'm singing in the rain. But although suffering has soaked me to the bone, and I can still be wet with tears when trials wash over me, I sing my way through suffering like singing in the rain. I've got Psalm 32 assuring me that when mighty flood waters rise, they'll not reach me. And Isaiah 43, it says, when you pass through the waters, I'll be with you. They will not sweep over you. So when the water did sweep over me in the Chesapeake Bay, I'm assured that God was with me, and He rescued me in many more ways than one. Friend, God pours out His abundant joy on those who turn to Him in their pain and in their problems. He shares His joy when you enter into the fellowship of sharing in the suffering of His Son, Jesus. So I am singing in the rain because the downpour of trials has drawn me into a sunny and beautiful friendship with my Savior.
0: Oh, Johnny, thank you. Mm. And I know lots of our listeners would want to celebrate what God is doing through you and the accident that occurred 59 years ago. Listening friend, when God gave Johnny her wheelchair, He gave her a global calling. Mm. And many of you listening are part of that calling. Together,

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0: And we're not even going to think to go help them.
1: No.
0: and they were too kind to say, Peter, get off your duff and come help me.
1: Yeah.
0: Well, at any rate, they go to do this, and they encounter this supernatural experience of the angel sitting there, and that Jesus is not there. The tomb is empty. We didn't make that up. And we as Christians today need to continue to live in light of the resurrection of Jesus. There's so much truth in the New Testament that sometimes we forget. This is the cohesive element.
2: Yeah,
0: that proves
2: at the heart
0: of it. This proves that we're forgiven of sins.
2: Yeah,
0: he was raised because of our justification. Paul said in Romans, we know that the resurrection is absolutely true. Proves everything else is true.
2: Yeah, the exclamation point.
0: That's right. And so as we see how Mark leaves us with the resurrection, it really, and the other Gospels, Matthew in particular, gives the Great Commission. Go.
2: Yeah.
0: Go and do it. And we need Matthew, and we need Matthew 28 to tell us to get out there.
2: Yeah.
0: This leaves us with fear and trembling. The last word is they were afraid. How does that strike you?
2: Well, initially, I just think, you know, it's kind of a Halloween thing. You're walking through the graveyard and somebody got out of a grave.
0: Yeah.
2: And that scares the spit out of you. But it's not that.
0: It's not that.
2: Yeah.
0: It's the Greek word phobos and phabeo, the verb. And it really is they were gripped with trembling and astonishment, a holy fear, a holy sense that God had done something beyond their comprehension that they didn't fully understand at this point. And this was before they had seen an angel. I mean, now they had to process it. So Mark immediately makes us want to go read Matthew.
2: That's true.
0: And Luke, and then get to Acts chapter 1, where Jesus appears to all of the disciples, and they are gripped with a sense of the absolute stunning supernatural nature of what they're about. And they at one point wanted Jesus to set up his kingdom on earth.
2: Yep.
0: Come on, here we go. Feed the 5,000. They're going to put a crown on your head. And Jesus goes, no, they're not. Not now. Not now. More has to be done. So we, the people of God, are called to be a part of the supernatural work of extending the kingdom because of the resurrection of Jesus Christ. We need to go back to this and regain that sense of the awe and the mystery that it surrounds the resurrection of Christ. And what an opportunity we have to spread the gospel.
2: Oh, that's so good. Pete, this has been a great week. I've enjoyed this. And I've learned things. At my age, I don't learn much new. And I learned a good bunch this time on the Gospel of Mark. And I hope you do too. But the best part is the end. That dead man got up, walked, and sent us out to change the world. You think about that. Amen.
3: 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That wraps up their survey of the Gospel of Mark. 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

from the comforts of my home to a jail cell. They try to break me down, but their plan fails. I remember like yesterday, still clear as day, when I felt I had my whole future stripped away.